from the Hammerstein from the Brandon of Tibita with them to try to run and disintegrating. Since the field has fallen, blown away as the earth lives with this. It's something I can touch, it's something I can reach. It's someone crushing your line and now everyone is crushing mine. I've been melting ever since the collide, and I can't condense it. But it's the only thing that impresses.

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Then somebody points to you and says, it's his. And you say, what's mine? And somebody else says, well, what is

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thought about listening, but couldn't bring myself to it. The blurry frame pictures of remember wins always roll in my head after the six. Staring out the open window, waiting for one to burn out. But your path has already been chosen to fill a void in an endless

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Let the shaking begin. The shaking starts here.

around M, the upside down M. E40, the W, like the hotel. West Coast, y'all picked the right person to bring this shit to life. California. I'ma speak some real shit. It's how

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1: If I'm quiet,
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1: 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Okay, second step, you should kill him.
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And by now, the surgery is all over with, and I'm at home in my own little bed. It's Wednesday, the 23rd, and I'm by myself. And I'm wishing, and I am wishing, that you were with me and that you could hold me in your arms. I feel very lonesome right now and don't feel terribly well. And so all in all, I'm just, I just really need you right now, and I wish you were here. With any kind of luck, you'll call me on the weekend. And I seem to remember that you told me you'd call me either Saturday or Sunday. And I'll be awfully glad. I just wish you were here to put your arms around me. I need that, darling, and I keep it in my mind that October's going to be here. And when it comes, that you're never going to have to leave again. And that keeps me going, and that keeps me praying for your safe return. Because I do love you, and I do need to be with you. Never to leave you again, and never to have you leave me again, one day at a time.

0: We reizen door de sterren heen, verder dan het oog reiken kan.
1: Other than that, the air conditioner broke down in my bedroom. So I got somebody out here to fix it, and that cost me almost $70. It cost me $125 to get out of the hospital. Believe me, I'm going to be an absolute pauper by the time you get back. And I didn't want that, but I can't help it, sweetheart. When I talked to you Sunday, you sounded awfully angry. And I couldn't understand why. I hope that there was nothing wrong, and if there was, I hope maybe we can talk about it when you do call this weekend. We don't need to have secrets from one another, and we shouldn't be snapping each other over a long-distance phone.

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1: It's a whole lot easier when you know how to take
0: it. 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
2: Have you ever had sex with a living legend? 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
0: Bounce, bounce, bounce. 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

your life and your rep when things go left. 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Cause I love it when a chick feel comfort enough to be a slut if that's the road she could run with.

the French writer Georges Perec spent 3 days at the Café de la Mairie in Place Saint-Sulpice, Paris, recording everything

The pigeons moving suddenly en masse. A wedding and then a funeral at the church in the center of the square. The signs, symbols, and slogans littering everything. And the darkness that eventually

0: 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Motje! 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
2: Hello, this is Victoria Pearl from Pirate Queen and you're listening now to Rommelcode.